0: Screaming Suicide. You got Metallica here on Tampa Bay's Rock Station 98 Rock, and that's just the tip of the iceberg. 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

Nine Inch Nails off Pretty Hate Machine. You got Head Like a Hole. Tampa Bay's Rock Station 98 Rock. Corey Rodican here for your Sunday night. I always think of like a holy trinity of albums when I was young. Like Appetite for Destruction, Pretty Hate Machine, and Hybrid Theory. And if I look at all three of those albums, I realize that Hybrid Theory, like that Linkin Park record, is kind of the scrappy, pissy little brother of Pretty Hate Machine. And who hates that? And now I find myself even older and leaning into these songs even harder. I guess that's what 2.5 divorces will do to you, huh? Evanescence on the way, gonna get you Kid Rock. Aaron Lewis teams up with Fred Durst too. It all happens next for your Sunday night. Keep it here at 98 Rock. Woohoo!

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You hear that crowd? 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

3 days grace to Pearl Jam. 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It's Tampa Bay's rock station, 98 Rock. What do you say to some Papa Roach? You'll get that after Jeremy.

0: Tampa Bay's Rock Station 98 Rock. Going to get you in to check out the 20th anniversary tour with our friends in Five Finger Death Punch. If you can believe they've been around for 20 years, here we are. Cody Jinx and Eva Under Fire are going to be along with them. 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

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Well, it's been a while. They were going to retire, then they weren't. Then they weren't going to write new music, and then they started writing new songs. 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
1: 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I wish I was my own dad. 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

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Corey Roddick in, what do you say we keep this party going? 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
1: 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I mean, I don't know how I won this. 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

0: 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That spring cha-ching gets underway tomorrow morning. 9:10 is when Crash and AJ are going to give you your first keyword of the week. 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

Tampa Bay's Rock Station 98 Rock, doing this thing nonstop for your Sunday night. My name is Corey Roddick. Let's get you Demanded Sleep Theory. I heard you, Amanda. You'll get it after this from Cranberries. Zombie is on.

called Static. You got Sleep Theory gearing you up for some new stuff we're going to be throwing at you at 11 o'clock. Music so fresh baked, it'll burn your freaking hands if you try to take it out of the oven. 98 New Rock gets underway at 11 o'clock. In the meantime, check out some Stone Temple Pilots now. 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

I don't know, call me crazy, but we've never seen the lead singer of 30 Seconds to Mars and that actor Jared Leto in the same place at the same time ever, have we? Because they're the same guy, and I think I'm hilarious. Tampa Bay's Rock Station, 98 Rock. Corey Roddick in for your Sunday night. Let's go ahead and get this thing going. Got 98 New Rock up here at 11 o'clock. Let's get you Architects and Shinedown, new from the Foo Fighters as well. It all happens next with 98 Rock. Woo-hoo!

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0: New music there from Turnstile. It's called Look Out For Me. It's on Tampa Bay's Rock Station 98 New Rock. What's happening? Corey Roddick in. We got more where that came from, man. Let's get you new stuff from the Five Finger Death Punch, Magnolia Park. Pretty reckless as well. And let's go ahead and speak about the Five Finger Death Punch now while we're at it. Those guys about to head out on their 20th anniversary tour, if you can believe that. That hits the amp on Saturday, October 10th. They got Cody Jinx and Eva Under Fire along with them. So let's make sure you and your friend get in for free right now. Got a pair of tickets waiting for you. 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

They are Magnolia Park. Got them on Tampa Bay's Rock Station. We are 98 New Rock with your pal Corey Roddick in this Sunday night. Magnolia Park's freaking awesome, dude. The more I learn about that band, the more I love them. I used to get just as excited about this band when they were a new band, too. And here we are all these years later and Seven Dust is back, bringing you Unbreakable. This is 98 New Rock.

They are called Warning. Coast on Kerosene, Tampa Bay's rock station. 98 New Rock, bringing you Drag Me. This is New Rock from the band called From Ashes to New, which is really hard to move that in a sentence. 98 New Rock. I got

Tampa Bay's Rock Station 98 New Rock with Evanescence. They call that Who Will You Follow? I'll tell you who you're going to follow. You're going to follow us because we're going to take you to that show. Evanescence is going to be laying it down at the Amp along with Spirit Box and Nova Twins. That show happened on Friday, June 12th. Got a pair of tickets waiting for you. 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

New from Story of the Year. It's called Gasoline. 98 New Rock.

That's President's called Destroy Me, Tampa Bay's Rock Station 98 New Rock. Corey Roddick getting out here. If you're drinking, don't be driving. If you're in recovery, don't be drinking. High five, we got this. Recover loudly.

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pursuit and fiery auto crashes. Some will die in hot pursuit while sifting through my ashes. Some will fall in love with life and drink it from a fountain that is pouring like an avalanche coming down the mountain.

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And you have to guess whether it's in Florida or not Florida. See why Florida is not always the butt of the joke. 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

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My name's Thor, and if you're looking to hear some new music, then you gotta check out 98 New Rock. 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

morning. It's Crash and 98 Rock. Hope you had a good weekend. We're going to try to start the work week off good with a first laugh on National Visit a Relative Day. I'll see if I can plug that subject into the joke machine and see what comes out for your first laugh after Fall Out Boy on 98 Rock.

0: these national days, we're like, is there really a need for that? But this national visit a relative day, I think it's a really good idea. Because I don't know about you, but I've got some family here in the Bay Area. And we don't visit each other enough. We want to. We keep talking about it. But that's what this day's all set up to do. All right. So I did plug in relatives in the joke machine to see what would spit out here. And it sent me this comedy from Kathleen Madigan for your first laugh.
1: Wake up on the wrong side of the bed. Need a laugh? Well, homie, we got you. Grab a coffee. Let's chuckle. 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
2: I don't think we're super cultural. And that's fine with me. Like, I didn't even think about it growing up, except I had cousins who grew up in Washington, D.C., and they came back for the family reunion. It was like in eighth grade. And they were like, oh, for our field trip in D.C., we got to go to the Smithsonian, and we met an astronaut, and then we got to go to Ford's Theater to see where Abraham Lincoln got shot. I was like, oh, that sounds awesome. We, again, in St. Louis, fourth year in a row, got to go to the brewery. And... I met a Clydesdale. I mean, he's not an astronaut, but his name's Stan, and he's too short for the actual commercials, so he's more of a petting animal now. And I wrote a paper on why you get more of a hangover from Budweiser than you do a Bud Light. And that was a Catholic school.

I'm looking to use somebody's nugget this morning. I think the Monday Daily Nugget's the most important one. If you have a suggestion, get those to me. I might use yours this morning at 6:15. All right. Ponderables, words of wisdom, inspirational quotes every morning with Crash and AJ on 98 Rock.

I'm looking forward to asking some personal questions about myself to Star Guys this morning. Maybe you got something lined up for you. 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All right. She's also live in the studio if you want to use the phones after 7 o'clock. 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

0: Fred Durst covering The Who. 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And last week for Spring to Ching, Nationwide Keywords, Crash and AJ had a winner on Friday at 9:10. And Michael is telling us what he's going to do with that money.
1: Well, we just had a pretty substantial vet bill that it could help pay off.
0: I can definitely relate with that one right there, man. You got to do what you got to do. But 13 people win today. 65 in total win $1,000 this week. Why not you, the first of those 13 keywords, 9:10 this morning on 98 Rock, all right? Besides that, Star God is coming in live in the studio after 7 o'clock. I had a real, like I said earlier, interesting weekend. So we had a homeboys tournament, a traveling trophy tournament called the Green Flame Tournament. It was golf. Star Goddess told me it was not great energy for me on Saturday, and it wasn't. But there was a plot twist. All right, we'll explain that coming up with Star Goddess live in the studio. I'm going to hold off telling you guys till after 7 o'clock this morning. All right, the first look at your Monday coming up, as well as Producer X. AJ's out today.
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0: Yes, it does. And interesting weekend it was. AJ's out today. 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
1: Yo, yo, good morning.
0: Star Goddess live in the studio after 7 o'clock. I cannot wait to talk to Star Goddess from the events of the weekend, but we'll get into it coming up a little later on.
1: Some golf meltdowns.
0: Yeah, I mean, there's so many different things going on this weekend. But, yeah, so if you want to start getting your questions in for Star Goddess, get in queue now because I've got a feeling it's going to be a busy day for her to give you those free readings. Talkback feature, the free iHeartRadio app, and, of course, you can get them to us on the phones as well, all right?
1: Yeah, we take them there. We'll start out with Mr. Jack Johnson.
0: Oh, I love Jack Johnson, man.
1: 51. I bet, you know, I pegged you for a guy sitting back on his porch, lighting one up, a little better together, playing in the background on a Friday night. Yeah.
0: You're not too far off.
1: I can tell you that right. Sounds like Crash's house right about there. Well, happy birthday to Mr. JJ Jack Johnson hitting 51. Funny lady Tina Fey hitting 56. If you haven't watched 30 Rock, you need to watch it.
0: She is the one American treasure, Tina Fey.
1: She is wonderful. 56 right there. Rob Bass, you know, it takes two.
0: Dude, whenever there's a wedding. And I get the one request, you know, that's where you're going. That's where you're going right off the bat.
1: Yeah.
0: Every wedding dance should have one.
1: 59 for Rob Bass today. And then the king, and you're going to say, what king, man? What king? King George. George Strait.
0: George Strait. Okay.
1: I mean, everybody loves the king of country, man. He's had 60 number ones, and I've seen this dude. You can see his teeth from outer space. They are so white, all right? 74 today, and Mr. October, Reggie Jackson, 8th floor, 80.
0: Happy birthday if it's your birthday. All right, Star Goddess needs that, and anybody else involved in your question coming up live in the studio after 7 o'clock. Here she is for your Monday.
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0: All right, interesting stuff over the weekend. I was talking to you earlier about this, but Star Goddess, remember when on last Monday she said that my energy for Saturday was not going to be that great
1: for golf,
0: the Green Flame traveling trophy that we have amongst our homeboys, our friends.
1: Yep.
0: Well, I won the damn thing.
1: Okay.
0: And there is a plot twist on this.
1: Congratulations, by the way.
0: Thank you very much. Was definitely an underdog going into it.
1: All right.
0: And I'll explain a little bit after 7 o'clock. But just remember what she said about my energy.
1: That it was not going to be good.
0: It was not going to be good. And it was not.
1: Okay.
0: That's the thing.
1: Well, then you can tell her that she was right.
0: She was right. She was absolutely right. But a plot twist made things really interesting. In that whole deal. So if you have a question coming up, I know guys, I haven't told you what happened.
1: You haven't told me what happened yet. So I'm kind of on the edge of my chair as well, waiting for you to get out with it.
0: I pulled a move that I had something in my back pocket.
1: Was it an extra scorecard with a better score
0: on it?
1: No, it was not.
0: But I will reveal that.
1: Did you cheat?
0: No, I did not.
1: Are you sure?
0: I promise.
1: All right.
0: But That being said, after 7 o'clock, we'll get more into it with the Star Goddess. Get your questions for her right now. Can't wait to hear what you have going on according to your stars. Your daily nuggets coming up on 98 Rock. Wake.

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2: All right, 612, your Daily Nugget, something to throw into your day. Thanks, Cam, by the way, supplied this one. I knew apparently that on this day in history, Abraham Lincoln was nominated by his party at the time.
3: Yeah, Republican.
2: All right, so this is a quote from Abraham Lincoln. There are a ton of quotes from Abraham Lincoln.
3: He was a quote factory.
2: Yeah, it's like a quote master or something like that.
3: I mean, I'm sure the person writing his quotes down got tired.
2: There are some fake ones on the internet too, by the way.
3: Oh yeah,
2: throwing that out there. But yeah, here's supposedly a legitimate quote from Abraham Lincoln. Folks are usually about as happy as they make their minds up to be.
3: Ooh, I love that. I don't know if he actually said it, but I love it.
2: It's right here on the Goodreads, Abraham Lincoln's quotes. All right. I'm just going to trust it on this one.
3: Trust, we're trusting.
2: Folks are usually about as happy as they make their minds up to be. And that is so true, man.
3: Yeah. It's a power of persuasion.
2: It is. You can wake up not in a good mood and eventually find yourself in a good mood if you want to be in a good mood.
3: I mean, and then there's also the opposite. You can decide to be
2: in
3: a miserable, bad mood over a stubbed toe, over a wrong coffee order.
2: Yeah, man. They got my name wrong? What?
3: You have the power over all of your emotions.
2: Yeah. Old Abe Lincoln here. Folks are usually about as happy as they make up their minds to be. See if you can somehow, some way, take that into your day, my friends. That's your Daily Nugget.
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2: All right, coming up, Star Goddess, of course, after 7 o'clock. 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We got to plug in the stars, see what happened, especially with the Ronda Rousey fight, which I want to thank Ronda Rousey and
3: Rowdy.
2: Yeah, it is. 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
28: Our referee, Big John McCarthy, calls a stop to this contest at 17 seconds of the very first round, declaring your winner by submission by an armbar.
2: Okay.
28: Rowdy Ronda Rousey.
2: Did she always have the Rowdy thing?
3: I don't ever remember her being Rowdy. I just think of Rowdy Roddy Piper is the only Rowdy I think of.
2: Oh, fast Ronda Rousey. 17 seconds.
3: I thought her name was just Ronda.
2: Yeah.
3: Big Ronda.
2: I don't ever say Big Ronda.
3: Be the grandfather me.
2: Don't ever say Big Ronda. But yeah, that's all you needed to know. That fight was so short, it fit perfectly in an Instagram story.
3: Oh, I saw. Yeah. Also, I didn't pay. I don't have Netflix. I'm like, oh,
2: don't worry, I can show it to you on my other stories.
3: The next day,
2: save you some money.
3: And they made their bag and they went home. I think they fleeced everybody.
2: They might have. There was too much smiling going on.
3: I think you put both those girls in the same room, they won't tell the same story.
2: Yeah. All right. Well, we'll get into it right before 8 o'clock. We'll ask Star Goddess about that coming up, as well as some trending stories coming up on the morning quickie. What you got there, man?
3: The clock's ticking. We got a new update on the stadium deal. All right.
2: You're only getting 15 seconds. You're getting 17 seconds on that story.
3: That's fine. And we have a top list of UFO sightings. Where did Florida fall on this list that came out?
2: I remember we've had a few personals call us, so maybe we'll share one of those as well.
3: Oh, yeah. We can dive into the files and find some good stories.
2: Got Morning Quickie coming up. Two songs away here on 98 Rock. Oh.

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2: Brought to you by Bartow Ford.
3: Some of us had some crazy weather last night around the Bay Area. Had some reports of hail, gusts of up to 50 miles per hour, some damage, minor damage around the Bay Area. Today you're going to get more chances of rain. Maybe not as much as yesterday. About a 40% chance of rain late in the evening. So those afternoon shower markers are going to be coming up over the next week. So hopefully we'll start gaining some regular showers in the afternoon. We'll start doing the Florida thing again.
4: 4 o'clock every day.
3: Yeah, we need that right now. So
4: it's a little dusting.
3: All right. Currently it is 74 and 76 inland there, and high of 94 today there, Producer X. Where are we starting today?
4: We're starting with the stadium deal because that's all just right. What we do.
3: Put the shot clock on real quick.
4: Shot clock is all on. Right. Tampa Bay Rays, Hillsborough County, and the city of Tampa have all reached a non-binding agreement on the $2.3 billion deal. Now, the Rays put out a memo of understanding the other day. Tampa and everybody is going to be voting on that on Wednesday at 10:15 in the a.m., but everybody's giving the thumbs up so far.
3: So everybody's giving the thumbs up going into the vote, so we're anticipating this to be a good deal.
4: Yeah. City's going to be putting $976 million in funds between the county and the city, the taxes, all that kind of stuff.
3: Four.
4: They just have to wait on $150 million of state funding to be approved.
3: Two. One. All right, there you go.
4: We're good on that one. we've been talking about this for the last few months that Waymo's been, testing the cars here in Tampa. They've been mapping the roads.
3: Yeah.
4: I can only imagine with all the one ways, all the turnarounds, all the mess that the Tampa Bay roads are, these Waymos are going to have problems because they have problems.
3: Yeah, Atlanta's having a problem right now.
4: I mean, this is a proven point right here. There's a cul-de-sac in an Atlanta suburb that is seeing an influx of Waymo cars riding around their cul-de-sac and getting confused and becoming stuck.
3: Here's some audio. This is really wacky. I can see this happening around the Bay Area.
5: I think yesterday morning we had 50 cars that came through between 6 and 7. And we had at one point 8 Waymos that were stuck trying to figure out how to turn around.
3: And would that freak you out if you had all those 50 Waymos in your cul-de-sac hanging out?
4: Yeah, especially if I'm in like a residential neighborhood where my kids are playing around. Like, you got driverless cars not paying attention. Boom, boom, boom, boom. What was that?
3: Jeez, that's crazy. That's eerie.
4: Yeah, they started putting out neon signs, which made the problem even worse because they freak out to the neon signs, and then it becomes even more of a mess.
3: Well, we'll keep our eye on that.
4: Maybe Waymo's in Tampa, not the best idea.
3: We'll hold off and watch Atlanta for a little bit.
4: Let's air taxi first and then driverless cars. All right, Crash. So we've talked about this, I'll say, numerous times over the years, but a list came out of the top UAP sightings. Those are unidentified anomalous phenomenon. They don't call them UFOs anymore.
3: Right, right.
4: They're UAPs. But Florida landed in the top two on the list of UAP sightings.
3: Really?
4: Just behind California. Now, these are sightings. These are people who see the things.
3: Right.
4: Utah is number one when it comes to encounters, which is, actually having maybe a conversation.
3: I feel like I've seen something one time that I couldn't explain.
4: Yeah, exactly. So,
3: I mean, a lot of people probably have seen something they can't explain.
4: We love kind of diving into the files and getting people's stories, but 5,700 people in Florida said that they have had a story. They've seen something that wasn't right.
3: I love the stories.
4: I love them too, honestly. And it makes the people who tell them validated because they probably get looked at in a negative light.
3: Should we repost the story? I could probably harness that the one really good story.
4: There's one really good one that's always worth sharing.
3: All right.
4: About this guy who came up on, we'll call it, an intergalactic cruise liner.
3: Him and his buddy were there's a little bit more to him. Play the highlight of this audio real quick, all right?
6: Staring at this thing, and the only way I can describe is it was like the Titanic, but upside down. It had a flat bottom, 3 rows of windows. This thing was huge, and you could see shapes moving through the windows, and all of a sudden, it's like they saw us looking at them, and these giant squares started flipping over, and it turned into the night sky and was gone.
4: What?
3: Dude.

0: we've got two errands to plug in birthdays for the Star Goddess and the Sports K coming up here. All right.
1: All right.
0: And also, it looks like we've got a member of the Rays who has come up clutch more than once this year.
2: There's a couple of names on there. We could put in that list there. The Red Hot Rays were in action over the weekend. We'll dive into everything that happened there.
0: And then the Ronda Rousey fight. Was that a fight or was that a story? Instagram story,
2: that
0: I think.
2: It was a scuffle.
0: All right.
2: Is what they'll call that one.
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0: Ken's on 98 Rock, powered by Bernetti PA. 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
1: on this day in sports.
2: Yeah, well, all right, so we have this guy named Bill Joyce. He played third base for the New York Giants when they were the New York Giants. He hit 4 triples in a game, last person in history to ever do it. The question is, what year did he do it?
3: Okay.
4: 1960.
2: What do you think, Jamie?
3: I thought 1956.
2: Yeah, it was 1897.
4: Oh, geez. All right. Okay.
2: 4 triples in a game. Last time it's ever been done. So there you go.
4: There's got to be a bet on that somewhere.
2: Yeah, maybe. I mean, so we'll jump right into the Rays yesterday where Taylor Walls had a bases clearing triple.
3: All right.
2: Right off the right field.
1: Give it up for Taylor Walls, man. Everybody gets on him for not being able to hit, but he's got a stat. When the bases are loaded, his batting average is .387. That's a career average.
3: That's who I would want at bat if I had bases loaded.
2: He was about 4 feet from a grand slam, honestly.
3: Wow.
2: Just another 4 feet and it would have been over the wall. But the Rays, they're red hot and they were in action this weekend.
4: Awesome.
2: They won yesterday 6-3.
3: Good.
2: After Yandy Diaz put a 425-foot homer in center field. Junior Caminero hit a home run before I could even get in the stadium.
4: Yeah, by the way, pictured in our Instagram story, you can see our Aranda.
2: Jonathan Aranda bobblehead day was Saturday night.
4: Yep.
2: The Rays are going to be continuing the action at home against the Baltimore Orioles. That game tonight is going to be 6:40. They split the they won 2 out of 3 against the Marlins, so another series win.
4: All right, so another division series coming up for the Rays. We'll see what they do here. We get into the NBA.
2: Yeah, they. Side note: Tampa Bay Rays first team to 30 wins in the MLB.
4: Oh, damn! Weren't they supposed to be in last place according to the experts?
2: They're bottom 3 in salary. I'll tell you that much. Go. But red hot Rays in action. You can win tickets with Allie to see them take on the Angels 11:40 today.
4: All right, we're gonna plug in the birthdays for the Star Goddess on the conference titles and during the podcast.
2: Last night saw a pretty ugly ending for myself. The Cleveland Cavaliers trounced the Detroit Pistons in a game 7 on the road. They won 125-94.
4: I was sleeping, but I felt our pain. I felt our pain.
2: Janet, I would love you to look at Crash of Stars and to look and see if he was the reason why the Pistons actually...
3: Were you not wearing your lucky hat?
2: No, he was. He's not a fan of the team, Janet.
4: I just thought I'd take on being a Pistons fan.
2: He was throwing around some negative energy, I feel like.
4: For them. How is that negative energy?
2: Because you have negative energy. and you're trying to... You're throwing it at my team over there. But now you have the Cavs taking on the New York Knicks. Two teams I hate the most playing each other. Those games start up on Friday. You have the Spurs taking on OKC. Those games start up tonight. Winners of each will meet in the finals. SGA announced as the MVP back-to-back. He's the 5th guard to ever do it in history.
4: There you go. Good stuff there. Real quick, Aaron Rodgers signs a 1-year deal with the Steelers. We'll get into the stars with the Star Goddess on that. PGA Championship, a first-time major winner yesterday.
2: Oh, my God.
3: I like it. The guy's
2: name is Aaron Rye, who came back. I did not watch any golf this weekend, Crash. I was getting it through the group chat, but he sunk a 68-footer.
4: Yeah.
2: Which is redonkulous.
4: I thought my 40-footer was
3: That's pretty
4: good.
3: Impressive.
4: Yes. 60, one upper right there.
3: Yeah.
2: One upper, but he took home the title yesterday. He was minus 9, $3.7 million was the purse on that one.
3: Wow.
4: All John I got was Rahm. A glass trophy over the weekend.
2: Yeah, John Rahm took second, $1.8 million is what his purse was.
4: By the way, Aaron Rye, hairiest arms in golf.
2: Hairiest arms in golf?
4: Hairiest arms in golf right there.
2: All right,
4: Big
2: ass trophy to go with it, man.
4: All right, we'll finish the rest of the details of the sports with the Star Goddess. She got lots of stars to plug in. That always drops right before noon when you follow Crash and AJ on the free iHeartRadio app. But 2 songs away from Florida, or not Florida, here on 98 Rock. 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

0: questions for Star Goddess coming up here. We do have to throw another episode of Florida or Not Florida at you, all right?
1: That's right. We got four packs to go see the Rowdies.
0: Hey, you Rowdies.
1: Yeah, we're getting rowdy on Military Appreciation Night, which is going down this Saturday night. You want to play along? You want in on the action? Today, we got some thieves who stole particular items, but they didn't think the getaway through.
0: Okay, you got to do that.
1: You got to think the getaway through. So we have some not-so-smart thieves today. 800-737-0098.

0: where shit gets weird, man.
1: Gets weird, man.
0: This could be your neighbor, bro. Or your cousin in Nebraska. This is Florida or Not Florida.
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4: The Monday stories for Florida or Not Florida. I seem to always kind of set the tone for the rest of the week on these things. And who do we have on the line? Is this David on the line right now?
5: Yes, it is.
4: Where are you calling from, David?
5: Largo.
4: Largo checking in the house. All right, we got a story for you here, all right?
3: All right, David from Largo. Okay. So I would say when it comes to criminals, there are certain types of people who are probably better at it than others.
4: Right.
3: And today's superstar would fall into the others category because we got three stoners who are our superstars today.
4: Okay, and I'm not going to hold that against them.
3: And they're criminals, all right? Not for the smoke and the weed.
4: I got you.
3: But it's for what they smoked the weed out of, which was a stolen bong.
4: Oh, boy. Stolen bongs.
3: Yep. We got three guys today who broke into a local gas station, and they decided they were going to go ahead and steal some pieces. And they did. And that's when cops showed up after, you know, they smash a window. They do the smash, the grab.
4: Smash and grab. Okay.
3: Yeah, the smash and grab. They, I guess, used a hammer to smash the window. And that's how cops tracked them down. Whether they just started following the glass shards or whatever, what they turned to superstardom, how far do you think they made it away from the scene of the crime in an hour?
4: I'm going to go with 1,000 yards away.
3: 1,000 yards away. David, any idea how far you think these guys made it?
5: No, not a clue.
3: Not a clue. They made it one block.
4: One block away?
3: One full block in an hour. They had no idea where to go, what to do. They just committed a crime.
4: You better, guys. Come on.
3: They were busted.
4: I was going to ask you, how much gas did they steal? I mean, I would have went for the gas at the gas station. I mean, that's the more valuable commodity right there.
3: Exactly. The question for you, David, though, the real question, Florida or not Florida on this today?
5: Not Florida, sir.
3: You would be correct. These stoners were in Oklahoma.
4: Oh, there you go. Not too smart over there.
3: Nah, not much else to do out there besides smoke some weed. And
4: you can get a lot of bongs with a gallon of gas these days. I can tell you that.
3: The bongs were valued at $400. Okay. The window that they broke was $2,000. Ah. So do the math. Didn't math on that one. Three bongs, one glass,
4: and no gas.
3: Yeah. Either way, they're all looking at a small Honda Civic payment for the next couple of years because they're busted.
4: All right.
3: You, sir, though, David, are going to be heading to the Rowdies game.
4: That's what I'm talking about, man. We got a good time.
5: All right. That's good.
3: Four-pack of tickets for you to head to the game this Saturday. That's the 23rd Military Appreciation Night at Al Lang Stadium for you, sir.
4: It's a party where soccer breaks out right there.
3: We'll be fighting. All right.
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1: 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All right, so.
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1: Yes.
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1: 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What, the ones that you don't hear of yours, roll over to the podcast, all right? Yes. But someone would like to tell you some results here real quick.
2: Always happy to hear them.
1: All right, what you got there? Hang on 1 second there. Let's see if we can get her on the line here. We'll get back to her in just a little bit, the Star Goddess. I think we have some technical difficulties going on here with this one, but let's see here. Yep, looks like we got some technical difficulties on the phone, so we'll get back to that success story coming up here in just a bit, all right? So
2: keep me hanging on.
1: 8:22, got some morning quickie action coming up, more of your Star Goddess calls, questions, include your birthday of anybody else involved in your very interesting question, and make some details, all right? Get some details in there, will you? Bush right now. Everything's in at 98 Rock.

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0: Tampa Bay's Rock Station 98 Rock, Crash and AJ Free on the iHeartRadio app. AJ out today. We do have a Star Goddess compliment, a success story on the line here. I had some technical difficulties with this earlier, but go right ahead with you. Go ahead.
1: I talked to the Star Goddess like 2 weeks ago, and we asked her if we were going to sell our house quickly, and she told us to post to make sure it went up on the 4th, even though we were putting it up on the 7th. We put it up on the 7th, and it sold on the 8th. So she told us it was going to sell fast, so I just wanted her to know she was right.
2: I'm delighted. Yay!
0: You know that gives her a stargasm. That's a stargasm right,
2: here.
0: There.
2: Monday morning stargasm. Gotta love it. That's great news.
1: I just wanted to say thank you. We sold the house in one day, and the next day we bought a new one.
0: So awesome.
2: Congratulations.
0: That's great.
2: That is wonderful. I'm delighted for you. That's the best news. Thank you for making our day.
1: Thank you.
0: Keep those success stories coming, by the way, whenever you get a good reading from Star Goddess.
2: And send those thank you checks.
3: Can I poo?
2: Star Goddess care of 98 Rock.
3: Can I poo-poo on it for a minute?
0: Well, sure. Go ahead if you have to.
3: I mean, Janet technically told the lady to put it up on the 4th, and the lady's like, we put it up on the 7th.
2: Yes.
3: She didn't really listen to Janet. She got what she wanted out of it.
0: Yeah, I mean
3: Janet said it would sell quickly, and she was right.
2: She created the sale of that house once she asked me for that and captured that energy of the moment.
0: Yeah, what she just said.
2: Yeah.
3: Okay.
0: There you go.
3: Congratulations.
2: I'm glad she sold it anyway.
0: All right.
3: We're all happy that she sold her house.
2: I would burn chicken bones in a fireplace if I thought I'd get a good result. I would.
0: All right. What do you got coming out there, producer?
3: All right. Inside Your Morning Quickie, we got the update on the Rays Stadium deal. We got the shot clock ready to go on that one, Mr. Crash. We'll dive into the 17 seconds of glory that was Netflix on Saturday night. And we have a very petty lady who took things to the extreme.
0: Yes, we need to get her sign.
3: After she found out her boyfriend was cheating on her.
0: I will also say there's a new celebrity couple. We'll see if anybody's rooting for these two or not.
3: Yeah, all right. We'll get the birthdays to Star Goddess on this
0: coming up. Blink 182 first.

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3: Some of you saw some pretty gnarly weather yesterday evening. I heard it. Got some rain out of it, but some people got it worse than others and look for another round of showers this evening. Not as intense as yesterday for some people. We could have some... You know, some people had hail yesterday, so there you go.
4: Didn't have any of that in my hood.
3: 94 the high. All right, what you got?
4: All I knew was just really hot as hell. But we'll start with the Rays, Crash.
3: All right, there's a shot clock on this because we're getting Rays stadium fatigue right now.
4: Well, so it's moving forward. Okay. Bay Area leaders met at Old Tampa City Hall on Friday to discuss the memorandum of understanding that the Rays put out last week. Outlining the cash, how much was going to need to get spent.
3: Okay.
4: The Rays have offered to pay for 55%, leaving the county and the city to come up with the other 45%, which turned into about $976 million.
5: So just under $1 billion.
4: Just under $1 billion, which was a pain point, was the billion.
3: 24 seconds left on this.
4: So... Mayor Castor gave the thumbs up. County Commissioner Ken Hagen gave the thumbs up. Right. Ken Babby gave the thumbs up. Now the Board of Commissioners has to approve everything Wednesday, 10:15 a.m.
3: 4-3.
4: They vote on everything.
3: And scene right there.
4: Everybody gave the thumbs up. So
3: all right.
4: Wednesday, 10:15 is going to be the next step.
3: Sure.
4: In this ever long saga.
3: It's over now.
4: Saga.
3: Your time.
4: Oh, my time is up? All right, well, we'll just take a little bit of time from the Rousey fight that happened on Netflix over the weekend because that only went, what, 17 seconds?
3: Yeah, there's a shot clock on that in 17 seconds.
4: I think that actually lasted longer than the amount of time I was given for the Rays.
3: So check this out. The ring announcer announcement actually lasted longer than the fight.
6: Big John McCarthy calls a stop to this contest at 17 seconds of the very first round, declaring your winner by submission via armbar, Rowdy Ronda Rousey.
3: I don't remember her name ever being Rowdy Ronda Rousey, but Fast Ronda, maybe the new name.
4: I just did a quick Google. It says that was the name that she had gone with for most of her MMA career.
5: Okay, until that fight ended in about 1 second when she got kicked in the face.
3: Yeah. Okay, gotcha.
4: I mean, 17 seconds, whatever it was. That was really short. And now you have both of their birthdays, Janet. Was this a fix?
5: Absolutely, 100%.
3: Really? I don't think
5: so. And she had to rehabilitate herself from getting kicked in the face. I mean, you haven't heard very much from
3: her. The horse kick.
5: Yeah, exactly.
4: Jake Paul involved in this?
5: It looked a lot like Jake Paul
3: fight.
5: No, this is
3: a Netflix thing all by itself. I think this is all by itself here.
5: Yeah. You don't think it's fixed, do you?
3: I don't think so. Ronda Rousey wants to do something. She wants to have a fighter-friendly boxer or fighting sanctuary where the fighters get more money. I think she wants to head that up somehow, but we'll see. We're going to have fights longer than 17 seconds.
4: Jake Paul was the...
3: Was he?
4: He was in charge.
5: Okay. Of course.
4: So that's why they made a bag.
3: I just changed my mind then.
5: There you go.
3: Never mind. All right.
4: Yeah, so you had that happen over the weekend. Okay. I think it was a fix. I don't have Netflix, but I just watched it on social media. All 17 seconds.
3: Were you pissed if you got Netflix just for this fight, and then you could see it on an Instagram story?
5: Can you imagine if you paid $3,000 to have a seat at that fight?
4: I would be mad if I went to the fight. Granted, that was the last of four or five fights, so you probably got
5: that was the card.
4: That's the one everyone wanted to see, and you wanted more than 17 seconds. Yeah. So
3: they should at least have rock, paper, scissors afterwards.
4: Yeah, exactly. All right, so I don't know how far you guys have ever gone down the petty rabbit hole or what you would do. We got a story about a lady here who found out her boyfriend was cheating on her.
3: Right.
4: Just hours before a birthday party.
3: Oh, a woman scorned.
4: Yes.
5: Hell hath no fury.
3: Right.
5: Yeah.

0: alien you encountered.
1: There you go.
0: Or the date it happened.
1: Details. We need details.
0: Details
1: on this.
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0: Tampa Bay's Rock Station 98 Rock. Pearl Jam. Yeah, we're laughing in between songs because we're going over what we learned on the show. 9:30. What are we giving away at 9:30 today?
1: 9:30. We're getting you on the floor for 98 Rock Presents Electric Callboy. That show is happening on Friday night over at the Yingling Center.
0: All right. We're going to go over what we learned on the show. I have a feeling I know what Producer X is going to be talking about here.
1: Bingo.
0: All right. What did you learn on the show today?
1: Today I learned that you spiked your friend's drinks to win the Green Flame Trophy. Everything was going great.
2: For them,
1: until Crash decided to buy lunch, and it was a liquid lunch. And next thing you know, he magically gains 5 to 7 strokes back.
0: All right.
1: I'm thinking you got everyone drunk and then started fudging the numbers.
0: Well, I didn't spike anybody's drink, first of all.
1: they willingly accepted.
0: The leader in the clubhouse was up 5 strokes.
2: Ooh.
0: Star Goddess said my energy was not going to be good that day. It was not. So I did what I thought was the next best thing. I bought the player's
2: very
0: lunch.
2: Very generous,
0: right?
2: Of you.
0: Yeah. And I bought the clubhouse leader so far at that point a couple of Jameson shots.
2: Oh, just to,
1: couple
2: I like
1: of
2: it.
1: JMO shots.
0: Yeah, I just gifted him those.
1: Where it all went
2: and
1: wrong.
2: And he fell for it?
0: And he fell for it.
2: Excellent.
0: He fell for it
1: again.
0: And
1: he spiked it.
0: He didn't have to drink it.
1: He fell for it.
2: That wasn't poison.
0: Yeah.
1: Technically, it is poison.
2: Okay.
0: According to the Surgeon General, I guess. That being said, it was a playoff, a putt-off. 40-foot putt wins it for me. I take home
2: results.
0: The green
2: flame. Did you have any of that drink?
0: I did.
2: Oh, okay.
0: I had a couple double talls myself, but he wasn't ready for his.
1: His was non-alcoholic. Just didn't tell anybody.
0: But, yeah, there you go. And you know what? I think I've got somebody else on the line here on the talkback that kind of agrees with this move here.
3: I would have added a pre-roll just to guarantee my victory. Hope you have a great day.
0: Thank you. Thank you very much.
2: I like it.
1: I'd do that to myself, man.
0: Green Flame champion right here.
2: Yeah. All
0: right.
2: Well done, Crash.
1: I call farce, but whatever. It's not up to me.
0: Star Goddess's turn now. Okay?
1: I'm taking enough
0: time today.
2: Yeah. I learned that if you live in a state that Waymo is coming to, for God's sake, don't live on a cul-de-sac.
1: Don't do it.
2: Because apparently they just don't know what to do with a cul-de-sac, and they just go around and around and around and around. So
0: at one point, I think this lady, she said 50 of them, if I'm not mistaken.
4: I think yesterday morning we had 50 cars that came through between 6 and 7. And we had, at one point, 8 Waymos that were stuck trying to figure out how to turn around.
0: What in the hell? Are you serious? Wow.
1: It's a lot.
2: That's what I learned.
0: We can hold off on the Waymo stuff for a little bit.
1: Just a long time.
0: We still got to do the air traffic thing.
1: We still got air taxis. Yeah. We got other things we're working on. Driverless cars on I-4, malfunction junction. I get lost and I'm a real person.
0: All right. We're about to give you this this final keyword here. But what I learned on this show today is that, well, I think that Pam Anderson and Tom Cruise may be a thing.
1: You think
0: they
1: secretly?
0: They may be a thing. I'm smelling. Do we dare say that a repeat video from
1: Tommy and Pam?
0: It's the same. It's Tommy. It's another Tom.
1: I doubt he goes by Tommy. I doubt.
0: You don't think anybody calls Tom?
2: Definite differences between those two.
0: Pam and Tommy video too. Yeah. Updated.
1: I think the real question with Pam Anderson stars though, Janet, is she into short guys?
2: No, not in the least.
1: There you go. He's already out.
2: Well, yeah, and they're only born 2 days apart, so I think there are other.
0: Oh, that's pretty cool.
1: I think it's his publicity. His short king status probably ruined it.
0: Well, we'll keep an eye on this situation.
2: I thought the last guy she dated bore a remarkable semblance to Tommy.
0: Maybe
2: they had similar qualities, and I'm pretty sure Tom Cruise is not up there in those same. Similar qualities.
0: So you're saying maybe this, if there's another Pam and Tommy video, there's going to be a Mission Impossible theme to it. Okay, got it. All right.
1: Mission Impossible. The big O.
0: All right. That's what we got for you guys. 9:30, we will be testing you. It could be one of these items right here. Here's the Star Goddess before your first chance at $1,000.
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0: Evanescence Afterlife, you're 98.9 on 98 Rock. Crash Test not too far away. And getting some talk back action for Janet as well today, right?
1: Good morning, Crash and AJ and Star Goddess. My date of birth is 10-13-69. What lesson am I missing in this stage of life right now?
0: Kind of a broad question there, Star Goddess.
2: That is a broad question. She's got a moon in Scorpio.
0: Okay.
2: So she's inherently mistrustful.
0: Oh, right. Okay.
2: And I think she's right to be inherently mistrustful.
0: Mm. Gotcha.
2: So the thing to do is to pick the people more carefully around you. And when somebody says something about themselves, you should believe them.
0: Oh, okay.
2: If a guy says to you, I don't know, you don't have enough time for me, you should believe him.
0: Gotcha. Okay. All right. I hope that's what she was looking for. That's a
2: probably
0: good explanation.
2: Not.
0: But that was a really broad question. The more specific, the better. But Star Goddess works with what we got sometimes.
3: Right. It's a lesson.
0: Yeah, it is a lesson. Yeah. There's no doubt about it. Right? Our next lesson's coming up here in two songs. And that is Crash Test, all right? You figure it out? 9:30 coming up. Minutes away. 98 Rock.

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2: All right.
3: Lots to go over today on the show, but only one question pops up on the Crash Test that could score you. In this case, what are we playing for this morning, producer?
2: We are playing for tickets to go see 98 Rock Presents Electric Callboy. That show is firing off this Friday night, Yuengling Center. It's going to be your last shot. We're going to get you on the floor.
3: All right.
2: So all you need to do is tell us about, we had this lady today. She found out her boyfriend was cheating on her right before the guy's birthday party.
3: Right.
2: What did she do? How did she handle that situation?
3: It's a classic response, I can tell you that, right?
2: Classic response. Yeah. 800-737-0098. You want it on the action. You want it on the floor, baby. We got you. Just play along.

0: 98 Rock. Who's this?
1: Danny Bones, Citrus County.
2: Danny Bones. All right, Mr. Bones. Earlier today, cheating on her right before the party. So she did what? She found out.
1: She paid the...
0: Hey, 98 Rock. Who's this?
1: Danny Bones, Citrus County.
2: Danny Bones. All right, Mr. Bones. Earlier today, we were talking about a lady who found out her boyfriend was cheating on her right before his birthday party. So she did what when she found out?
1: She paid the baker to, actually, she upcharged her to destroy the cake and admonish the young man.
2: Yep, the baker actually upcharged the lady an extra $100 to video record herself destroying the cake. And then throw in a little bit of a lecture for the guy as well. So that one was for free.
0: There you go.
2: Congratulations, Danny Bones.
0: Probably immortalized in the World Wide Web, too, I think, on that one.
2: Yeah, so, and on just Tinder everywhere. he's immortalized. But anyway, you're going to be immortalized when they take your pick down on the floor. 98 Rock presents Electric Callboy. It's going down to the Yuengling Center this Friday. And you're in for free.
1: Thank you, sir.
0: You got it, man. For the rest of you, you got a chance to win all week long. Same time. What radio station rocks the Bay right now?
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2: All right, see if you can somehow, some way, take this quote into your day here on the 18th of May, 2026. Haters never hate beside you. Haters never hate above you. They only hate below you.
3: Yeah.
2: Very rarely you're going to have any hate coming from above. I mean,
4: fair
2: it's
4: enough.
2: Always somebody that's just a nip behind you trying to downgrade what you're doing to make themselves get propped up above to where the people that are not throwing hate at you. Yeah, you can get hate in every direction, but always remember this. Hate never comes from above.
4: I like that.
2: It's right down below your feet there. All right?
3: Yeah, I guess so. I mean, I send a lot of hate, regardless of what level I'm at.
2: You're an anomaly.
3: I can be sending hate from above, but it's also at my feet because I'm looking down.
2: You're different from most folks.
4: Equal opportunity hater. Yeah,
3: I'm an equal opportunity hater.
2: Never look for hate above. It ain't coming from above. It's coming from below. All right. There you go. Take that in your day, friends. Look out for the hate.
3: Hate, hate, hate.
2: That's your Daily Nugget.

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about those Rays staying hot. First in the AL East, took 2 out of 3 from the Fish over the weekend. They're going to stay at home to host the Baltimore Orioles starting tonight. 98 Rockets, Papa Roach.

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1: It's one of my favorite songs of the year so far. 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Tampa Bay's Rock Station all this week with Crash and AJ. 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

Denny Hamlin is $1 million richer after winning the All-Star race yesterday at Dover. He was able to outlast Chase Briscoe. Congrats to him. Now the field gets back to regular Cup season action Sunday in the Coca-Cola 600 in Charlotte. 98 Rock.

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10: Monday afternoon, partly sunny and hot, high 93 degrees. Partly cloudy, breezy and mild tonight, low 74. Then we're hot with afternoon thunderstorms and a high of 93 through Friday. Get news, traffic and weather around the clock when you set News Radio WFLA as a preset on the iHeartRadio app. I'm Amy Snyder.
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Solo, the winner of the 151st Preakness Stakes over the weekend. 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

0: rock, paper, scissors winner determines the word of the day. The word of the day could get you those electric cowboy passes at 9:30 for the crash test.
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Well, after 177 years in existence, the Schlitz brand is being retired by Pabst Brewing. Schlitz was once America's largest brewer after being founded in 1849. Then it was bought up by Pabst back in 1999. The company gave permission to Wisconsin Brewing Company to brew an 80-barrel batch of Schlitz Saturday using specifications from the 1948 recipe. Pre-orders for the final batch can be made on Saturday, and then they'll be available next month. But Schlitz going away. 98 Rock. Woo-hoo!

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Tampa Bay Rays stay hot. Took 2 out of 3 from the Marlins over the weekend, and they're enjoying a 3-game lead over the Yankees in the AL East. They're going to stay at home for the next few. They got Baltimore. Got the Orioles in town tonight and for a few. 98 Rock, Tampa Bay's Rock Station.

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Not this weekend, next weekend, because Saturday night you got Shinedown at the Bench, and then you have Kid Rock, who is at the Mid-Florida Credit Union Amphitheater. 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

I know everybody's all like, man, it's so hot. And it's, listen, this is just Florida on preheat, okay? The oven is not cranked up yet, and it won't be for another few weeks. Okay, that's when swamp ass season will officially begin. Don't get me wrong, it's toasty. But this is just the preheat cycle of the convection oven that is Florida. Welcome to it. Skid Row is 98 Rocks.

Ah, what the dumb of the day is always a treat. With the downfall of humanity on a silver platter every day, we continue to talk about the stupid. Get into it here about 1:40. 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

0: All right, rock, paper, scissors winner determines the word of the day. The word of the day could get you this electric cowboy passes at 9:30 for the crash test.
1: 8:05, we're sending you to go see the Rowdies. 9:10, one of your last shots for that spring. Cha-ching.
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The Foo Fighters saw what happens when you don't release a bunch of tracks for an album before you put it out. Nobody buys it. Nobody cares. Yeah. I mean, they didn't even crack the top 20 for crying out loud, which is pretty shocking, to be honest with you. But their tour dates are not suffering. They're still selling plenty of tickets. So that's not a concern. Linkin Park as Nutty Rocks the Job.

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0: What a hell of a show last Wednesday night with Bush. By the way, most people didn't even know this. You realize Gavin is about to turn 61 years old this year? 61. I mean, damn.
1: Just think about it.
0: He doesn't look a day over like 40-something at best, man. 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

0: Wait, hold on a second. You're not wearing a seatbelt? You'd better put that on before that... Uh-oh, too late. 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Click it or ticket.
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0: out of the studio and on tour. South America is where they've been the last few weeks, trying to just kind of pick up some of that fan energy before they head back into the studio and finish the new Korn record, which should be ready by this summer. And when I say record, I mean literally vinyl. They're doing it old school analog record sessions. Nice. It's Freak on a Leash as 98 Rocks.
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couple of talkbacks for the new Poppy, Amy Lee and Courtney LaPlante. I really shouldn't call it new because it's been out for a minute, but it's caught fire. It is The End of You. Have you heard it? If you haven't, you're going to hear it in two songs and you're going to love it. Trust me, it's 98 New Rock on the way. It is Killer Classic Ozzy with the rig.

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0: Poppy, Amy Lee, and Courtney LaPlante. That is the end of you. It's Biggest Riggus. It is time tomorrow morning. Wake up, Crash and AJ. Got you hooked up. So much going on. Of course, this is Military Appreciation Month. So the Rowdies are doing Military Appreciation Night coming up this weekend on the 23rd. It is a 4-pack of tickets to head down, watch the Rowdies in action. It's going to be a blast, man. Al Lang Stadium. We tap in about 8:05 tomorrow morning. Florida, not Florida, is your way to the fun for Military Appreciation Night with your Tampa Bay Rowdies and 98 Rock.
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Drawing back some good times to 98 Rock Fest back in March, which it's crazy to think that we are just 2 days away from the 2 month anniversary since we did 98 Rock Fest. 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

0: All right, rock, paper, scissors winner determines the word of the day. 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

0: Michael was a big winner on Friday morning, crashing AJ in the 9 a.m. hour, got his $1,000 for...
1: We just had a pretty substantial vet bill that it could help pay off.
0: Yeah, I get that completely. I had a lot of those over the last couple of years. Totally understand. What about you? What do you need? Your next chance to win a grand, just like Michael? Yeah, two songs from right now at 9.

We are off and rocking, man, till about 5:30. So enjoy the Shut Up and Rock as we polish it off. 30 Seconds to Mars and Tampa Bay's Rock Station. It is 98 Rock.

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0: 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Where the hell did that guy come from? 98 Rock, Tampa Bay's rock station.

lot like yesterday. If you get a thunderstorm, it's going to dump a lot of rain. It's going to have a lot of lightning and some strong gusty winds. We're going to be in this. We're kind of entering the rainy season now, so this shouldn't be a shock. Linkin Park as Nutty at Rock's commercial free.

0: All right, rock, paper, scissors winner determines the word of the day. The word of the day could get you those electric cowboy passes at 9:30 for the crash test.
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9 years ago today was a very somber day for all of us. Shocking, somber, all the above, because we found out Chris Cornell had passed away shortly after a show in Detroit, Michigan at the Fox Theater. They'd just been here weeks prior and played 98 Rock Fest. As they reunited, they recorded one final album together, which we've yet to get. I'm guessing maybe next year for the 10th? We'll see. It's I Am the Highway at 98 Rock.

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Keywords, we just keep pounding them out, man. The final 5 days of Spring Cha-Ching all the way through 9 o'clock tonight. So whatever you do, iHeartRadio app on, take it wherever you go. 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

Just FYI, 2 weeks from today, the start of hurricane season. I know. So, you know, maybe some of this spring cha-ching money helps you start planning for hurricane supplies, which we hope we don't need. Yes. Scorps as Nutty and Rocks commercial-free with a big rig.

What the dumb of the day takes us across the pond to Spain, where they're having to institute a new policy at all-you-can-eat restaurants that's so very American. But no, this isn't us. Coming up at 98 Rock.

0: All right, rock, paper, scissors, winner determines the word of the day. The word of the day could get you this electric cowboy passes at 9:30 for the crash test.
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1: So, I mean, this sounds like a quote-unquote real world American problem, but it's not happening here in the States. So in Spain, restaurant owners of all-you-can-eat establishments have now implemented a vomit fee to prevent greedy customers from overeating. Yeah, so many customers come in, gorge themselves, then they throw up, then they eat more, and they do this for hours. They don't even have like a time limit on it. Maybe you should have started with a time limit. Then again, I don't know. What

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0: 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And guaranteed human.

Scattered showers, storms continue through the evening. They'll move out into the Gulf just like last night. This is kind of a wash, rinse, repeat. We're kind of setting up our typical rainy pattern. Anytime in the afternoon between like 2 and about 8 o'clock, storms pop up, move out. Sometimes they'll move inland. But we need the rain, so I don't know anybody who's bitching. That's for sure. Ugh. Settle down all this dirt and dust and everything else has got your allergies all in a tizzy. Ugh. 3 days grace as 98 rocks the bay.

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play this song. It always brings back fond memories to me for my first dance ever in my life. 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This, of course, Wham did it originally, but doesn't matter. I just remember that moment. 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Kelly Hendricks. Hands were all sweaty sausages. It was like, oh, so gross. But I survived, and so did she. And I made her laugh, which was nice. And then after that, it was like, don't talk to me again. It happens. It's not a good rock.

0: Klinger is all greased up and ready. He's got your mandatory Metallica that's going to fire here in just a minute. And three more chances to land a quick $1,000 just for spending the night with Klinger. Banging your head to mandatory Metallica, letting loose what could have been a horrible Monday for you. Put it all in the rearview mirror, man. Crank the rock, win the cash. I'll see you back here tomorrow, 1 o'clock at 98.
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I need to say what up to a guy named Mike. This past Friday morning was putting ears on Crash and AJ and won $1,000 while on the job as a badass electrician. If Mike is listening and can win $1,000, you can win $1,000. I'll give you the keyword in just a couple of minutes that I gave you minutes ago.

0: Rob Halford said last year when they made that song, it wasn't a cover. He said, you know what? You don't cover a Black Sabbath song. You just do your best. And it was pretty damn good to the point where Sharon Osbourne said, hey, Ozzy wants in on that one. And so it became. It's 98 Rock, Tampa Bay's rock station. I did mention Michael on the job last Friday morning as an electrician. Do I really need to ask who has more skills, electricians or plumbers? I'm going to say both trades. Respect for both because those are skills I don't have. But Michael won $1,000 and I want you to win $1,000. I just gave you the word a few minutes ago and it was coin. 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

I do want to tap into that brain of yours. The conversation continues into this week. It's a Monday night edition of the Klinger Show with Sleep Theory. Here's my question. Who's the better guitar player, Zakk Wylde or the late Randy Rhoads?

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2: Mild with showers expected this Monday night, low 74 degrees. Tuesday, partly sunny and hot, chance of an afternoon or evening storm, high 92, low 73. Get news, traffic, and weather around the clock when you set News Radio WFLA as a preset on the iHeartRadio app. I'm Amy Snyder.
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